0: is Wish Music.
1: Every breath you take.
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0: into a room or just getting dressed in the morning. You don't have to figure it out alone. 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

Pittsburgh's Wish 99.7. It's Jordan Klein in the morning. It is 5:40 and another day of kids headed back to school. We'll tell you all about it in the three things you need to know. It's next.

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4: 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Hi, it's Jordan Klein in the morning. It is 5:44, and welcome to Wednesday. It's August 19th, and here are the three things you need to know as you head out the door this morning. Happy first day of school to students in McKeesport, Penn Hills, Plumborough, and Upper St. Clair. And just a quick reminder, if you're driving this morning, school buses are back. Crosswalks are busy and kids may be excited or a little distracted, so give yourself extra time, slow down, and stay alert. Pittsburgh is putting more than $1 million into making our neighborhood business districts even better. The city storefront grant program will help 77 small businesses make improvements, with each receiving up to $20,000. It's an investment in the local places that give our neighborhoods their personality. And that's how you make a comeback. O'Neal Cruz returned from the injured list last night and launched a 422-foot home run to help the Pirates beat Detroit 4-1 last night. Paul Skeen starts in today's series finale at 12:35. And those are the three things that you need to know as you head out the door this morning.
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7. It's Jordan Klein in the morning. It is 7:58, and kiddos getting ready to go to school. Seriously, just thinking about that gives me so much anxiety. I'm so glad

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I read Stevie Nicks and Lindsey Buckingham might be working on new music together now that they're back on speaking terms. 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

town. That's going to be a great concert. So we're seeing the Jonas Brothers at PPG Paints Arena, October 26th. We got tickets to get you there, too. 9:40 tomorrow morning with Wish 99.7.

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